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0: Can we get out of here?
1: No, I'm enjoying this.
0: Well, I can't watch. Excuse me.
2: Scrawled in blood. What's it say? See you next Wednesday.

0: It's only a movie.
1: It's not funny.
0: You were scared, weren't you?
1: I wasn't that scared.
0: Yeah, you were scared.

Midnight hour is close at hand. Creatures crawl in search of blood to terrorize your neighborhood. And whosoever shall be found without the soul for

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0: Daddy Vermont, saying it is still the one day.
1: Yeah, why?
0: Yeah.
1: My better be doing good, man.
0: Come on, what's the manner? Don't even know about your version, though. Should I marlata, boy? Little one guy, Shana, Bank, and the way Grishaba. I'm gonna give us the amp, I'm gonna give you a little caravambo, you know.
1: Change with us.
0: I'm
1: Sinabu Brahma Murenje.
0: Yeah.
1: Makati Wakata Si Munajoka Tsawana.
0: Ah, dog, Tangaog. I'm with that beauty.
1: I want to attend Mukana Wabuko.
0: Yeah, children gunning with Zuzari Yurisara Manas in Garitambe.
1: I want to attend my
0: dad. Your master no Pakama who come Pesar Boo. The master's with a manishi would eat in his job.
1: This was not a boy.
0: This
1: is not a boy, but a manera, yeah.
0: Yeah, send up us. Since I arrived before I will call the Garitambe, my young for just order, and cousin the Santa for just into one and amazing and on arrival, I continue to raise a daughter, Maria Celeste. And Kuberabal and the Basilis and the rivals, the Bazin, the rival, Rikation, the rivals, Nation, the rival, Russian, the rivals, and Kishan, the rivals. Kunyada and Kunyada Zabatembo, Nyadono Marlin Funglani, Kuzabara Nyada Maninya Paulin. 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
1: Atende. 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
1: Aí eu acho que não tenho como a dota, é?
2: Tenda, tenda.
1: Mas tá basta, mas eu não tenho como a dota. Majita. 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Tozwa hii ngoma ya João Benzi Mwari Mundirangarire. Ngoma ya kumi.